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Medic 615 engine 618 Bravo respond, 6 Bravo Box 1605, trouble breathing, 20778, Hollow Falls Terrace, Cross Street Mountain Falls Terrace. 90-year-old female, 2025.

0: 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Shortness of breath, swollen face, 2028.
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Correction, ambulance 625, paramedic engine 611, respond 6 Bravo, box 611-09, public service, 609, North Fillmore Avenue, Cross Street, Harding Court, lift assist, 2044. Thinks he's having a panic attack. 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

611 responding. 6 Bravo Box 6109 Public Service. 609 North Somewhere Avenue. 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

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Patient's located outside, 2047.

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It's Bravo Fox 6105, unconscious person, 153 Magnolia Road. Medic 623, truck 611 response, X Bravo Box 6105, unconscious person, 153 McMillan Road, Cross Street, Nutmeg Court, 69-year-old female, 2049.

Medic 23, traffic 11 responding. 6 Bravo, Box 6105, unconscious person, 153 Magnolia Road, Crawford to Nutmeg Court, Chestnut Court. 59-year-old female, fainted. Person is awake, responding normally, 2050.

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1: Okay.

Medic 622, truck 620, respond 6 Bravo, Ox 620, 15 Paul, 1500, Gulch Drive, Southeast. Medic 622, truck 620, respond 6 Bravo, Ox 620, 15 Paul, 1500, Gulch Drive, Southeast. Unit 407, Crusher, Red Hawk Lane. 2-year-old female, 2123.

Medic 692, truck 600 responding, 6 Bravo Box, 615, injured from a fall. 1500, bulk track, southeast, unit 407. Cross Street, Red Hawk Lane, southeast, Russell Branch Parkway, southeast. 62-year-old female, fall, injury to the ankle. Patient located in the bedroom, however, the door is locked. 2926.

609 Charlie, respond 6 Bravo, box 609 23, traumatic injury, 23575, September Sun Square. Ambulance 609 Charlie, respond 6 Bravo, box 609 23, traumatic injury, 23575, September Sun Square, Cross Street, Threadston Terrace. 71-year-old male, 2139.

Ambulance 69, Charlie responding. 6 Bravo, Box 69, 23, 23, 23, reverse Sun Square. Cross Streets, Threadpin, Terrace, Little Hills, Terrace, 71. Pulled a muscle in the hip. 2140.

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0: We're attempting re-entry, but haven't been successful so far. If you could reach out to the caller and let her know we're trying to get in.
1: No, sir. She did advise she tried to scoot to the door, but had a lot of pain, so we advise her to stop.
0: Yeah, we're direct.

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0: address 4036 Bucket Lane, Cross Street Park, Church Place, Woodcock Court. 15-year-old female. 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

Ambulance 625, paramedic engine 611 response, East Bravo Box 6111, illness 1305 East Holly Avenue. Ambulance 625, paramedic engine 611 response, East Bravo Box 6111, illness 1305 East Holly Avenue, Cross Street, North Johnson Road. Mm-hmm. 75-year-old female, 2224.

It's engine 604 responding 6 Bravo Mike 64415. Alarm 17921 Stanley Drive. Cross Streets, Turnberry Drive, K Court. 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Alarm activated and stopped. Activated again. No hazard evident. 2226. Ambulance 625, paramedic engine 611 responding, 6 Bravo Box 6111, illness 1305 East Holly Avenue, Cross Streets, North Johnson Road, North Ithaca Road. 75-year-old female, vomiting for the last 2 hours, 2226.

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Medic 623, respond 6 Bravo, Box 623, 12 Champagne, 21800, Venus Spring Drive. Cross Street Auction Barn Drive, 63-year-old female, 2345.

Manson 623, respond 6 Bravo, Black 6, 112, chest pain, 21800, Enos Spring Drive. 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

Heather 623, advanced engine 623, respond 65 out of box 623-12, chest name 21800, Ida Spring Drive, Cross Street, Auction Barn Drive, Virginia Oak Court, 62-year-old female, plan of chest tightness, 2348.

Bravo, Foxtrot 2201, sick person, 43813, Water Bay Terrace. 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Ashley Purdue Bay Terrace, 41-year-old female, 0009.

Medic 620 responding, 6 Bravo Box 62201, illness, 43813, Water Bay Terrace, Cross Street, 80 Bay Terrace, Valley Bunyan Terrace. 41 year old female, broken knee in two places today, already seen for it, having a hard time moving. 0015.

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Civic 623, advanced engine 623, respond. 6 Bravo, Fox 623, verbal hearing, trouble breathing. Metro Ashburn Station, south entrance. 43625, Crescent Lane, Cross Street, Moorfield Boulevard. 40-year-old male, history of asthma, having trouble breathing. 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

Avian Ambulance 635 Charlie, respond 6 Bravo, box 62406, fall with injury, tribute assisted living at 111. Avian Ambulance 6 Bravo, box 62406, fall with injury, tribute assisted living at 111. 20335 Seven Hills Drive, unit 3028, Cross Street, Neptune Street. 38-year-old female, 0050.

Ambulance 09 Charlie, respond 6 Bravo Box 6704, back pain 24307, Misty Duplace. Ambulance 09 Charlie, respond 6 Bravo Box 6704, back pain. 88-year-old female, cell. 051.

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15 Bravo responding, 6 Bravo Lock, 6709, Public Service, 609 North Fillmore Avenue, Street Harding Corp, Baileyport. 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

Vantageville, 650 responding, 6 Bravo Box, 6011, engine was all. Spring Harbor is moving. 7 Fairview Street is west, room 23. Cross Street, Fairley Avenue Northwest, riding to a port Northwest. Sixty-six-year-old male, fall, injury to the head, bruising to the right eye. 0336.

Camera attention, 611 medic 615 Bravo, respond 6 Bravo, box 611021, Contra Carson, Briar Patch Park. 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

Mike, 615 Bravo, Permanent Hinton, 611 responding, 6 Bravo Box, 602, unconscious person, Briarpad Park, 21660 North Sterling Boulevard, Cross Streets, East Frederick Drive, East Charlotte Street. Male, ETOH on board, has lost consciousness multiple times. History of seizure and heart problems. Call takers down the line, however, patient is no longer responding. Can be heard breathing. 0342.

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Medic 615 Bravo, paramedic entry 11, respond 6 Bravo box 611-07, trouble breathing 1208, chase circuit circle. Paramedic engine 611, medic 615 Bravo, respond 6 Bravo box 611-07, trouble breathing 1208, chase circuit circle, unit number 103. 64-year-old male, 0457.

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Unit 103, 64-year-old male complaining of trouble breathing, 0459.

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0: 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Nothing evident inside Alpha, Bravo, Charlie, or Delta. 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

0: 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Medic 672, Medic 613, Delta Engine 622, EMS 601, response 6, Bravo Box 69202, cardiac arrest, 43097, Shadow Terrace, Cross Street, Silverwood Terrace.
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It's away. 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

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Medic 606, engine 606, Bravo Box 6205, illness, limb families, river bend. 19385 Cypress Ridge Terrace, unit number 608, 100-year-old female, 0642. 0642. Medic 60. 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

0: From engine 622. We're clear of that DOA. If you'd like to place us on that sick person at Cypress Ridge Terrace in place of engine 606, we'll be ready for that.
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Heading 635, Charlie, respond. 6 Bravo, Box 62416 for an illness. Ashby Ponds, Cherry Blossom Building. Medic 635, Charlie, respond. 6 Bravo, Box 62416 for a sick person. Ashby Ponds, Cherry Blossom Building, 44735 Audubon Square, Unit Number 312, Cross Street, Maple Branch Terrace. A 94-year-old female, 0 and 12.

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Medic 614, Charlie, paramedic engine 604, response, 6 Bravo, box 602-223, for sick person, number 530, South 11th Street,

Engine 620, Engine 622, Truck 620, Medic 613, Delta, Battalion 2601, Safety 601, Response, Delta 11, Box 6207, for an inside gas leak, number 525, E Market Street. 620, Engine 622, Truck 620, Medic 613, Delta, Battalion 2601, Safety 601, Response, 6 Delta, TAC 11, Box 6207, for an inside gas leak, number 525, East Market Street, Building, District Northeast, was on scene, 0724.

0: Headache 635, Harley Engines 24, response 6 Bravo Boxes 2416, print allergic reaction, Ashby Ponds, Heron Place Building. Medic 635, Charlie Engine 624, response 6 Bravo Box 62416, for an allergic reaction, Ashby Ponds, Heron Place Building, 21045, Cardinal Pond Terrace, Unit Number 113, Cross Street Maple Branch Terrace.
1: NG 601, odor gas in the building, class to evacuate, unsure where it's coming from. Business name should be PT Solutions, 0725.
0: 25.

0: at 6:20, good.
1: We're going to be staged at the higher, at the 100-foot mark, just in front of the Barking Bubbles and the dentist. We're on a strip. The building is not in the process of being evacuated. If they are, there's very few people here dealing with this rump.
2: Hi, this is the one doing. I was coming from Station 24.
1: I'm direct. I'll have East Market Street here arrival.

0: 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Ashley Vaughn, here.
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1: 622. 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
2: Engine 622 is okay.
1: Trust me. Go ahead. We're going to meter side alpha and make entry here. If you guys could go to start side Charlie and check the gas meters out there. Copy.

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1: Savannah, go ahead.
0: Readings at the front door, 0 parts per million H2S, 0% LEL, 0% CO, pressing 0 parts per million CO, 20.9 on that too. We're going to make entry into the reported fleet. They believe that the restaurant next door might have left their burners on last night. They said that it was, the odor was more prominent on the common wall that they have with that restaurant.
1: Okay. If you need to split up that trunk road, so into the exposures.
0: Right. Right. Top 620 X-ray from command.
2: Yeah.
0: If you would take the Delta One exposure, and the 620's driver is looking for the Knox box currently to see if we can get into the restaurant, the Bravo One exposure.
2: Correct.
0: Fine, 601 from command. Also, workers at the PG Solutions stated that they had a slight odor when they walked in the door as soon as they opened the business this morning. We do have a say the readings were all in
1: the time 601 direct.

0: 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Reading stayed the same throughout the PT solutions. Let me see if, first 15 okay, gain access to this restaurant and also the Delta 1 exposure. We'll meter both of those and go from there.
1: Engine 622 is on scene. 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
0: Take a look at the first two pre-flames and see if there is a contact for the Crimson Tower initial hot chicken or the El Toro butcher shop.
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0: 9-0-1 for Marcus 3 for me.
1: Okay.
0: Truck 620, check the meters on 5 Charlie. Meters were operating normally. Readings were the same there as they were on 5 Alpha. We're in the process of trying to find contact information for the Bravo 1 and Delta 1 exposures. There's no Knox box on the building. They're just lock boxes with specific codes. We're going to try to use the elevator key ring to manipulate the lock on the Crimson Tower Nashville Hot Chicken exposure.
1: Can I ask you one?

0: command from engine 622. There is no ComNet information for Stu or El Toro or Best Buy Kitchen.
1: Right.
2: I think so. I was on the scene. Position across the parking lot from 545, 545 Suite G. I'll go ahead and assume East Market Street Command Bucket.
0: Energy 601.

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1: 620, go ahead.
0: Charlie's not the same. Got a meter back here, so we can hold it.
1: I'm going to get the first chance on the way.
2: Command, Rick Hoppy, start washing gas, 736.

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1: Okay, loud. 525 East Market Street, Suite B is in Bravo. We have an odor of gas. Right now, truck 620 is found a small leak in the meter on side Charlie. We're contemplating forcing entry to Alpha. Investigate further. Right now, situation's bad.

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1: Roger 20, X-ray, can come in.
0: Any 6-year-old female, 0737.
1: Try to phone the X-ray if we come in. What's your current location?
2: Not out.
1: Alright, let's move the truck to San Charlie. Somewhere between suites A and E and ladder the roof and check up there for any other gas leaks outside of, you know, pass the meter. It's 620 from command. The hours for Suite Alpha, they don't open until 10, and Suite Echo doesn't open until 9.
3: I direct. If we can't get this front door open, we'll get a side star later.
1: Alright. Truck 620, officer from command.
3: Go ahead.
1: I want to confirm the gas lines on side star early. 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
1: Okay. 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
4: Have them come in, split that building, come in that way. Come between the two buildings.
1: All right, you talking about up on the Delta end of the building, past the, looks like a framing shop?
4: Where all those are.
0: 606, you can remain in service.
3: 06.
1: Truck 620 driver, you know how to get around back, right? Good.
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0: 9 for Mindy 6-1. We're unable to manipulate the lock from Side Alpha. We'll wait for the truck to check the rooftop, and then we'll force entry through Side Charlie to metal direct here.
1: Okay. Now, also, give me a representative from Lead PD. Put it on position. I found market while the chase bank. That's where they can meet me.
2: Okay, 741.

0: 6 points will come in. Do you need any other units down that line checked?
1: If you can have engine 22 go to 525, make 525M. That's where truck 20 picks up the leak from the top side of the meter.
0: Engine 622, you direct.
2: I'm direct. Is that 525 Mike or 525 Nancy?

0: engine 622 from engine 620. Truck 620 is also advising 525 million feet.
1: Okay, engine 622, sir.
2: 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They're also advised to send the officer to the command vehicle.
3: Engine 636 responding 6LX 62309, vehicle buyer XR 71 Farm Wilhelm Plaza, Carsey Ashburn Village Boulevard. 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

0: Go ahead.
1: Truck 620 is making access to the ridge now. They're going to check over top of the reported building, correction, the reported unit and the Bravo 1 exposure. After we get a report back from them, we'll go ahead and close the story if we need to.
0: Okay.
2: Medic 614 Charlie from Loudon checking status.
3: Okay, Loudon.
2: 0744.
3: And your 622 driver from command.
4: Okay.
2: 35 Charlie from Loudon checking status.
3: We're okay. 545 Echo. They block the thoroughfare from right there if you need to.
4: Under command, I'm coming out at the other end of the thoroughfare on Plaza Street.

0: Commander, Mayday 620. The rear door to the Delta 1 exposure was propped open. Truck 620 X-ray is going to check that. The Delta 2 exposure, I checked with the staff there, and they haven't had any odor or gas. So once Truck 620 gets a report back from the roof, we'll get into this Bravo 1 exposure and check there. After that, I think we can narrow it down to the wind blowing the little bit of a leak on that meter at the Delta side, just pushing it down the building.
1: Also, I'm moving the medicated down to block the thoroughfare from the Delta.

0: Parker Street coming up behind 20 minutes on your end.
1: All right, loud. Bob Point Bob, East Market Street. BT Solutions. Continuing to investigate. No further hazards, just a one small leak at the meter. Possible forced entry to the one exposure. Right now, we're stable.
0: Okay, command 0747.

0: Mr. Man for Man in 622. 525, Nancy is a vacant occupancy. That door is locked. Normal readings at the door. We're for that, too.
1: Okay, just make your way down the building from that 525 Nancy all the way back as far as you can get. Just see if you have any odor, any readings. I'm going to quick run through the seats.
0: Okay, we did have odor as we walked around the corner on the Charlie Delta corner. That was it.
1: Okay.
2: Engine 622 from engine 620. That meter that you're looking at the top of right now, the far right-hand side of it, just above the quarter turn, is where truck 20 has that small leak.
0: Yes, we're finding it to the same thing.
3: Am I over from 620?
1: 620, good.
3: Rooftop's clear.
1: I think it can come down.
2: Command from 86.

0: Would you like us to pop the source in the Tower 1 exposure?
1: If we've gotten to the point that that's the one you need the force, go ahead.
0: Yeah.

0: 6-20, I got LPD just coming back there. Just show the guy what you're doing. He'll know the contact.
1: Right.

0: Fox 620 from command.
1: Roger.
0: The meter in question, does that supply the whole building or does that supply one particular suite?
1: I believe it can be one suite, that Nancy suite. I believe so. A little bit different back here on all three, okay?
0: Alright. Let's wash the gas and see if it gets here. We'll let them figure it out before we shut it off.
1: Copy.

0: Ambulance 625, medic 439, engine 618, Bravo, respond 6, Bravo, box 618, 16 for 6.
1: Command's menu, this one. Made access to Sky Carly. Readings were normal at the door. We did have an increased pick rate on the CGI. We're going to continue to investigate when the driver went to the roof.
2: Okay.
1: Right.
3: Command from Edit 622. We made access to 525 Nancy through side Charlie. No abnormal readings inside. Everything appears normal in here. No odor.
2: That's okay. You can make your way down towards the Alpha end or the Bravo end of the building. Just leave those other buildings. Make sure there's no odors or anything.
4: Okay.

Romulan 6-1. FedEx 615 Bravo from Loudoun on 6 Alpha. Review TI, doors unlocked, 0754, Medic 615 Bravo, I got these.

0: Go ahead.
1: Found the source of the leak. Front 620 X-ray, took a CPI for that, with an increased hit rate. And around the stove top, had 10% of the LEL. But it was normal throughout the rest of the building. And I have the front 620 drive around the house and go and cure the stove top.
0: Okay. Do you need any ventilation or not?
1: I don't believe so, Chief. I'm pretty sure that stove top will prop the front door open. We should be good with the little bit of grease that we have.
0: Okay, once that's done, and you get that rating down below 10%, let me know and figure out which one, which units we want to keep here.
1: I'm good.

0: as a bailout. As advised, a leak from the stovetop and 5.5 out. It's been secured. Once we get that ventilated and get the readings down closer to zero, we'll make it to the termination of which units we're going to keep. Still need washing gas to the scene for the meter leak. Right now everything's stable. There's no IDLH. You can discontinue timers.
1: Okay, command 0747.
2: Command from engine 620.
0: Good.
2: Once the truck is able to secure the stovetop and prop that front door open, I think we can order the company 20 units and return to balance.
0: Alright, we're going to go and do that. Loud for command. We're going to hold engine truck 620 and put them back on 6 Bravo. Everybody else in dealing service, 6 Delta can be released and command can be terminated.
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Equipment on fire, 0839.

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is a 618 Bravo, 6 Bravo, 618-00, also at Fire Horizon Elementary School. Four six five Broadmoor Drive, Prussia, Westover Terrace, Cascades Parkway. Could be a lawnmower on fire. 40. And just 622-6 Broadway, 622-03 fire alarm, 43616 Karanak Farm Terrace, Cross Street, Merchant Mill Terrace. Site audible alarms throughout the house. No hazards seen. Advise to evacuate. 08 Portland.

Medic 622, heading 43103 Kimberly Court. 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

0: 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We had an accidental activation of the smoke detector. 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
1: 622. 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

13 Delta, 626 Bravo, Mark 60 November, vehicle accident, 101 West Market Street, Cross Street, Liberty Street, Verb Street, Northwest. Unknown injuries, two vehicles, 1004. Actually, it's going to be a 47-year-old male. Head pain, difficulty breathing.

0: 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The two vehicles, one's parked on Work Street, northwest, one silver Buick across the roadway in the parking lot. We'll be out checking. Here's all occupants are out of the vehicle.
1: 620-1006,

Again, just hit your weight, medic 603, respond to Bravo, Black 603, 31 kilo, trouble breathing, 36895, leaf lane. Here, medic engine 608, medic 603, 6 Bravo, box 608, 31 kilo, trouble breathing, 36895, leave lane, cross your tip of Sprint Road, 81-year-old female, 1015.

Paramedic engine 608-6603, responding on 6 Bravo Box 6031 Kilo for trouble breathing, 36895 Lake Lane, Cross Street, Hibbs Bridge Road, Roseanne Court. Anyone year old female, patient Bell, having trouble breathing, 1017.

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0: Three property damage only. And one refusal. Both vehicles have been moved off the roadway. Seems to be turned over to LPD. Both medic 613 Delta and engine 620 are going to be ready.
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1: Can you hear me now?
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patient's having chest pain. 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Engine 606 responding on 6 Bravo Box 62309, for chest pain, Global Data Center, 44710, Gigabit Plaza, Cross Street Megawatt, 63-year-old male, patient's experiencing chest pain. Patient's located to the right, just inside the gate at the 18-wheeler. 10:30.

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0: Can I get a status update?
1: We're almost done. 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

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Medic 622, 6 Bravo, box 60608, allergic reaction, Stonebridge High School, 43100, Hay Road, Cross Street, Cleveland Parkway. 16-year-old female, 1038.

0: 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Was it called cancer?
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6622, responding on 6 Bravo, Box 6008, pronouncing reactions, Stonebridge High School, 43100 Hay Road, Cross Street, Cleveland Parkway, Heatherwood Drive. Sixteen-year-old female, patient having an allergic reaction. Patient was administered epi. Sponsored should enter through the main entrance. 1040.

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Medic 614 Charlie responds, Bravo Box 6300. 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

Dancing on 635, responding on 6 Bravo, box 624, 16 for fall of injury. Ashley Pond, Willow Crossing, 211. Unit number 209, Crossery Maple Branch Terrace, Ashley Pond Boulevard. 21-year-old male, knee and hip pain. 724.

3614 Charlie, responding on 6 Bravo, box 6000 for laceration. Mountain Valley High School, number 340 North Mates Avenue, Cross Street, Dominion Terrace. Credit 635 Charlie, Mike 613 Bravo, engine 622 response, 6 Bravo, box 62200, OB 19490, Sandridge Way. Medic 635 Charlie, Medic 635 Bravo, engine 622, 6 Bravo, box 2200, OB 19490, Sandridge Way. Unit number 350, Cross Street, Stonehaven Drive, 35-year-old female. Cross Street, Ashburn Village Boulevard, Cox Mills Court, 8-year-old male. Patient is bleeding from the head. Patient was hit with a rock. Bleeding is controlled. 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
0: Medic 613 Delta response Bravo Box 6200 Illness 161 Port Ember Northeast. Medic 613 Delta 6 Bravo Box 6200 Illness 161 Port Ember Northeast. Unit number 330 Crossroads Heritage Way Northeast. 11-year-old female 1057.
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613 Delta responding on 6 Bravo, box 620 6 person, number 161, Port Evans Road Northeast, unit number 330, Cross Street Heritage Way Northeast, Cedar Walk Circle Northeast. A living old female, she's complaining of neck pain. 1059.

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1: Hello, Informatics 16 Bravo. We're at 21899. It is a single family home. Is it possible that the apartment complex is a different address? Either 21914 or 21894.
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0: 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It was not a GPS activation.

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0: 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We had no answer to not appear that entered his home.
1: Okay, Roger. 1119.

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Medic 622, Tower 636, respond 6 Bravo Lot 63608, Henry, Belmont Station Elementary School. 622 Tower 636 Respond 6 Bravo Lock 6368 Injury Belmont Station Elementary School 20235 Night Watch Refresh Eastern Kingbird Plaza 8-year-old female 1136

那个心理智商。Beaumont Station Elementary 20235 Night Watch Street, Crashy of Eastern Kingbird Plaza. Eight-year-old female was playing on the playground. Elbow has an obvious deformity. Enter through the front entrance. Patient's going to be located in the clinic. 11:38.

Right, 619, agent 619 responds, 6 Bravo Lock, 619 12, illness, Elms at Urcola. Medic 619 12, illness, Elms at Urcola, 24664, Tribe Square, get up 105, 30, Crimdale Bridge, Terrace. 60-year-old female, 1155,

619 engine 619 responding 6 Bravo box 619 12 illness 24664 Tribe Square unit 105 cross street of Potensive, has an altered level, complaining of dizziness,

Medic 639 Charlie Tower, 619 respond, 6 blah blah blah, 619-15 sustain, Hutchison Farm Elementary School. Medic 639 Charlie Tower, 619 respond.

Medic 609 Charlie Tower 619 responding 6 Bravo Fox 615 Tupane, Hunter from Farm RM 34289 Center Street, Cross Street of Shipley Terrace. 35-year-old female, complaining of chest pain. We head in. We have a history of angina. 1214.

Evian 635 respond, 65 relax, 6-2401 stroke, 44927, George Washington Boulevard. 65 respond, 65 relax, 6-2401 stroke, 44927, George Washington Boulevard, Unit 210, Crestview Presidential Drive. 55-year-old female, 1242.

Evan Sandy Lynn 635 responding 6 Bravo Fox 6-2401 stroke 44927 George Washington Boulevard Unit 210 traffic of Presidential Drive. 55-year-old female is complaining of a tingling feeling on the left side of her mouth. Symptoms started approximately 48 minutes ago. 1243.

0: Advanced ambulance 635, that's a negative. Please advise that it was suite 210.
1: Under.
0: 47.

Medic 635, Charlie, respond. 6 Bravo Mike, 624, 16 Illness, Ashby Pond, Harper's Mill Building. Medic 635, Charlie, respond. 6 Bravo Mike, 624, 16 Illness, Ashby Pond, Harper's Mill Building. 45001 Audubon Square, Unit 5, Medic 10 Street, Maple Branch Terrace. 82-year-old male, 1254.

Medic 630 Factory responding 6 Bravo, Box 62416, injuries from a fall. Ashby Pond, Harper's Mill Building, 45001 Audubon Square. Unit 519, cross street of Maple Branch Terrace. 82-year-old male, fell twice this morning, complaining of hip pain. Patient also unable to walk. 1256.

620 responding to Bravo Box 615-06 Kilo Alpha Fire in the area 19509 Dean Center Highway across Harmony Church Road. Trash truck had an active fire. Dumped the load out of the truck. Located in the parking lot 1309.

0: 5 engine 620s on the scene, confirming a load of trash in the trash truck partially on fire. There is no exposures. It's just going to be isolated to the pile of trash and a gravel lot.
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0: Fire's been extinguished. Waste management was in contact with their representatives to have somebody come clean the trash up out of the parking lot. Engine 620 is going to be going ready momentarily.
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Medic 613 Delta, truck 620, respond 6 Bravo, box 6011, trouble breathing. 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

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Medic 615 Bravo, ambulance 625, engine 618 Bravo, response 6 Bravo, block 61816, DOA 1101 Sanderson Drive, unit number 5, caution to breath hour court. Patient 1325.

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Paragraph 1101, Sanderson Drive, Unit Number 5, Crossroad Bethel Court. Strong odor coming from the apartment. Initially enter. Body is visible on the floor.

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Yeah, respiratory arrest, 1333.

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24-65, I-6 24-16 illness, Ashby Pond, Willow Cross, W. Six zero six, 6 24 6 Bravo, 6 24 16 illness, Ashby Pines, Willow Crossing Building, 21144, Carlton Pond Terrace, Unit 410, Cross Street, Maple Ridge Terrace.

Medic 606, Engine 64 responding to Bravo Box 62416, illness, to Hospital Crossing 21144, Cardinal Ontario, student number 410, Crosby Maple Bridge Terrace. 93-year-old male, possible vertigo.

Mike 615 Bravo, 6 Bravo, Mike 6-24-15, for an illness 21680, Ridge South Circle. Mike 615 Bravo, 6 Bravo, Mike 6-24-15, for an illness 21680, Ridge South Circle, unit 120, across the next boulevard. Material mail, I had a 1340.

Medic 616 Bravo responding to Bravo Box 62415 Illness 21680 Richoff Circle Unit Number 120 Cross Street Next Boulevard Mannequin Plaza 72-year-old male general illness leg headed elevated blood pressure 1341.

Mag 6.22 Squad, Oxy 2204, overdose, 43729, Lee's Mill Square. 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

96-22, responding 6 Bravo, box 62204, overdose, scene is hot, 43729, Lee's Mill Square, Cross Street, Grouse Terrace. 21-year-old male. Scene is hot. Actually violent, being held down by the caller. 1349.

American 303 Tower 302-6 Bravo Box 6391. Other rescue 22665 Dallas Summit Court. American 303 Tower 302-6 Bravo Box 6391. Elevator rescue 22665 Dallas Summit Court. Elevator alarm 1357.

0: Max 604, 6 Bravo Box 604, 6 Emergency 17371, Grand Valley Court. 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

Master 19, 64 Alvar, 619, 21, Illness 25305, Winter Lane. 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

Medic 619 responding to Bravo Box 619-21, illness 25305 Winter Lane, Cross Street, Edgartown Street. 76-year-old female. Tens. 14-10. Command 635 responding 6 box 62204 overdose 3729 Lee's Mill Square, Crossroads Cross Terrace. Sheriff's on scene requesting an additional transport unit 1411.

0: 18-24. Alexander, Santa Cruz Middle School. You know, 625, yeah, 615, 65, 618, 24. Yeah, Alexander, Seneca Ridge Middle School, 98 Seneca Ridge Drive, Cross Street Trail Ridge Court.
1: Yeah,
0: Alexander,
1: Seneca Ridge Middle
0: School. Juvenile, male, head injury 1415.

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1: The senior's lines for all about 618-24. This was an injury. Seneca Ridge Middle School. The Seneca Ridge Drive, Cross Reach Trail, Ridgeport. I got thrown. Juvenile male, head injury. Either on the Bravo side of the school, at the asphalt. 1418.

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Crash burning in the Pomat 1427.

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Medic 439, engine 611, 6 Boulevard, 611 10 LS, 1929 East Beach. 88 year old female, 1429.

0: I'm Charlie Kirk, 6161, 6114, vehicle accident, South Stony Boulevard, clear out.
1: Trash is smoking. Concerned it's been rekindled. 1430.
0: 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Two vehicles. 1430.

0: 3439, engine 611 responding to Bravo Box 6110, Illness 1929, East Beach Road, Cross Street, Gary Court, Lisa Gay Drive. Girl, female, the blood pressure is low at 2 stats. On site, 1431. Bravo Box 611-14, vehicle accident in the area, South Sterling Boulevard at Glen Rise. 2 vehicle accident, leaking fluids. Medic 604 found in taking status.
1: Where?
0: 432. ALS 615 from Mountain taking status.
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0: 1432.

0: Truck 611 is on the scene. Two vehicles. It's going to be on Glen just in front of the Exxon gas station. We'll be checking.
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Joe 620, Medic 606, response, Bravo Box 61015 for vehicle accident in the area of River Creek Parkway. Lamar. Joe 620, Medic 606, for vehicle accident in the area of River Creek Parkway, Crossroad Boulevard.

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1: Smoldering trash has been put out. Scene's going to be turned over to Roadrunner to start for the cleanup. They stated that we were good. They would call us back if they needed us. Engine 620 is going to be ready momentarily.
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0: What are you guys doing? 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

0: 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We have an Alpha, Bravo, Delta. 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Everybody's out front of me, though.
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0: 1529. 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Medic 613 Bravo, engine 620, response 6 Bravo, box 6120 for total breathing, emergency homeless shelter, 19520, Meadowview Court, Cross Street, Loudon Center Place.

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Paramedic engine 612, Bravo respond. 9 Delta, Bucks 90501, mutual aid to Brunswick. 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

0: 614 Charlie, advancing VLAN 612 Bravo to Swiftwater 610, Swiftwater 620, between 2602, safety 601, EMS 601, operation 600, WT 600, response 6, Lima Tech 31, box 61290, Papa for water rescue, bridge end center, gas station. 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
1: Rescue 0 to return 2602. Sending a response. 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

0: running from Battalion 602.
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0: Okay. 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
1: Well, mainly requested paramedic engine 612 Bravo. We were advised by management to send a response.
0: Okay, stand by. I'll give you a landline.

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1: Ma'am, I'll be responding to the water rescue. 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

Mention 606, medic 606, responding 611, 6316, auto accident, Claiborne Parkway, Weatherwood Drive. CDU accident, wants to check out, injury to the eye, 1545.

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Heading 622, responding 6 Bravo Lock 62205. 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

Truck 606 respond 6 Bravo, Fox 6 23 00, fire alarm 4 3 6 0 1 terrible. Truck 606 response 6 Bravo, Fox 6 23 00, fire alarm 4 3 6 0 1 terrible street crash out of Midmore Drive. Call from the alarm company 1632.

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Street Cross Street, Bitmore Drive. Bitmore Drive.

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She is cold. 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

Medic 619, paramedic engine 619, respond 6 Bravo, box 61927, illness 43144 Valiant Drive. 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

619, paramedic and 619, square bar 619, 27 Elvis. 43144 Valiant Drive, Cross Street, Quilting Lane, Mendel Street. 80-year-old P-man, weak. 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Unable to walk very well, 1647.

Your medic engine 608, medic 604 responds, 6 Bravo, box 608, 12 Kilo, chest pain, 19690 Silcott Springs Road. 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

0: Advanced Ambulance 64 Bravo, respond to 6 Bravo, Box 6204, Sears, from 11 Town Center Drive. Advanced Ambulance 64 Bravo, respond to 6 Bravo, Box 6204, seizures, number 11 Town Center Drive, crashing of Wood Astor Lane, 75-year-old, now 1700 hours.
1: A 5-year-old female. Had a knee replacement yesterday. Caller thinks she's fainted herself. Subject is now waking alert. 01. Miss Nemo, 612 Bravo, 6 Bravo, 6204, seizures, number 11 Town Center Drive, Cross Street, Wood Esther Lane, and Town Square. 75-year-old male having a seizure. 1701.

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Medic 617 Charlie, response 6 Bravo, Box 605, 16 Kilo, seizures, 40228 Charlestown Pike, cross street of Golden Springs Court. 16-year-old female, 7208.

623, 6 Bravo, 6 US 12, over to 20961 Hollyberry Court, Cross Street, Charlotte, Rush Court. 39-year-old female. Believe those small. Subject not having any symptoms. Toxicin alert. Is not violent. 17-09. Sir, 617 Charlie 6 Charlie 6.

05, 16 Kilo, 40, Yellowstone Pike, Cross Street, Golden Springs Court. At Lotus Lane. 16-year-old female, having a 17-town.

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1: That's correct. 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
0: This is ambulance 623 from Lyme, check your status.
1: We're moving.
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1: Don't worry, Director. 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We'll give him a call here in a minute.

0: And Steven, 612 Bravo from Lounge Chicken says.
1: We're okay.
0: B1726. Medic 617 Charlie from Loud and Chicken status.
1: We're good.
0: 1726.

Ambulance 65 response 6 Bravo Fox 62405 Henry Fall number 8 Clapham Court. Ambulance 625 response 6 Bravo Box 62405 injury from a fall. Number 8 Clapham Court, Cross Street West Court. 54-year-old female 1737.

Ambulance 625 responding on 6 Bravo, box 62405 for a fall of injury, number 8, Clapham Court, Cross Street West Court. 4-year-old female, patient fell from the toilet. Possible head injury, bleeding is controlled. History of MS. 1738.

Engine 620, truck 16 response, travel lock 6238, commercial fire alarm, 528 Fort Evans Road, Northeast. Engine 620, truck 620 response, travel lock 6238, commercial fire alarm, 528 Fort Evans Road, Northeast, Crush Street Battlefield Parkway, Northeast. Call from the alarm company, 1746.

620, try 620, responding on 6 Bravo, box 6208. Commercial fire alarm, number 528, Port Evans Road, Northeast, Cross Street, Battlefield Parkway, Northeast, Sycamore Hill Drive, Northeast. From the alarm company, general fire alarm, zone number 209, 1747.

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Yeah. Maybe I want you to contact them.

0: Company 20 units are on the scene. Another one-story surf shopping center now in a building is in the process of being evacuated. Myself and the truck will be out there skating.
1: One-story strip. Building being evacuated, 1750.

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0: Truck 620, come in 620. Good. Just have your bucket fireman go to November. Looking around there. I'm not in. I'll try to reset at the same time, see if we can get a reset.
2: We're looking for the panel now. We don't see nothing back here on Charlie's side. We're making our way around to the front.
0: There should be something right inside the front door of Crunch Fitness. I know when they remodeled there, they put something in that front door. Right to the left as soon as you walk in.
2: Okay.

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0: Alarm company callback, additional activation from zone number 209 and number 208.
1: Roger, at Loudon, we're in the process of trying to get a good reset. They had an issue with a full station in French Denver.
0: Hey, Roger. Thank you, Adrian.

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1: Go ahead.
0: We're able to get a good readout back here at the main camp over there by crying. I know that your buddy fireman was saying that they were having issues with the full station up front.

0: 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I don't know if you guys need anything down there.
1: Oh.

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2: Ambulance 635, Charlie, 1809.

Evening, Stimulus 630, Continually responding on 6 Bravo Box 62424, first row 22000, Dulles Retail Plaza, Cross Street, Columbia Place. 22, patient's feeling numbness and drooping on the right side of her face. At the Big Blue School. GT10.

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0: 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Number 11, Barnes Swallow Court. 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Number 11, Barnes Swallow Court, proceed Cardinal Glenn Circle. 42-year-old male, 1812.
1: Paramedic engine 612 Bravo responding on 6 Bravo Box 6204. Turn outside fire number 4545 Potterfield Drive, Cross Street Hauser Drive, Lovett Drive. Pretty amount of smoke coming from the tree area, rear of this house. Unsure if it's controlled burn or accidental. Possibly under the pine trees. 1812.

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ALS 615, advancing me on 635, engine 618, Bravo, responding on 6, Bravo, Box 1824, foreign unconscious person, number 11, in Barnsville Court, Cross Street, Cardinal Glen Circle. 42-year-old male, patient fell, unconscious, patient is breathing, ETOH on board, EC14.

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Ambulance 919 Charlie responds. 6 Bravo Lock 612-08 Kilo seizure 38276 Mountain Air Lane. Cross Street Mountain Road.

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Medic 69 Bravo box 1816 abdominal pain 102 Farmington Court, Ash Farmington Lane 74 year old 59.

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75 Bravo responding, 6 Bravo, Box 6, 1816, abdominal pain, 102 Farmington Court, Cross Street, Farmington Lane, 74-year-old female, having pain in the abdomen, 1902.

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Ambulance 609 Charlie, response 6 Bravo Box 60929. 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Ambulance 609 Charlie, response 6 Bravo Box 60929. 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

0: Ambulance 69 Charlie responding. 6 Bravo, 6 29. This is with the EPD, Arcola Clubhouse, 24187 Pesaro Drive, Cross Street, Thurso Square, Invergarden Terrace. 54-year-old, Tina's hot.
1: Okay, they're on.
0: 1912.

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